PRE is supported by Sound Rivers, presenting their 39th annual Oyster Roast, November 14th from 6 to 10 p.m. at the Washington Civic Center. 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

0: And to quote Monty Python and the Dead Parrot sketch, he has ceased to be Lieutenant Keyshia. Yeah, he was born, got married, died, and he never existed, so it's kind of neat. The Lieutenant Keyshia Suite with St. Petersburg Philharmonic, led by Yuri Temirkanov.
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